No rock and roll, unless your name's Brewster, cause Brewster's a punk. Three. Parents let go, cause it's magic in the air. Criticizing rap shows you're out of order. Stop looking, listen to the phrase and Fred Astaire's, and don't get offended while Mace Dosey does your daughter. A dry camera roll system is now set. Fly around the store under Daisy Productions. It stands for the inner sound, y'all, in your Quebec. That the action not a trick, but show never functions.

Congratulations. 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
1: Now what did you find while you're swimming out on the open ocean? 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

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The charges against you are ridiculous. 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

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Don't feel pain when you say my name. 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